I might have to get one of those hats. Derek Wibley from Sum 41 has his clothing company Walking Disaster, but also a hat that says Casualty of Society. I got to order that. Well, you can check out his stuff. If you haven't seen the socks, all the merch. I mean, Derek's got some cool ideas on Instagram at Walking Disaster.

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18: 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So

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This is when the Smashing Pumpkins gave us Siamese Dream, Sublime with their Sublime album, and Jimmy Eat World. We just heard Sweetness on Alt 104.5. 25 years ago this week, they put out Bleed American, and that album changed everything. In fact, Jimmy Eat World, they've gone through song by song, telling all these great stories and memories about it. Really cool stuff you should check out on the Jimmy Eat World YouTube channel. And we go from 25 years ago with Sweetness to brand new Cage the Elephant. Beaches.

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0: We like a good joint effort. Weezer and Wednesday are together. We might as well be strangers. Their new song on Alt 104.5. I'm Mike Jones. I can't disagree with this article. Well, the title of it I do. Are minivans cool again? Because minivans were never cool. But minivan sales have gone way up over the last year compared to SUVs. People are finding them a lot more practical and cost effective. And I will say, last year when we went on a road trip to Tennessee, we rented a minivan. We had six people in there. Everyone was comfy. And when we needed to pick up speed, no problem. Again, minivans are not cool. All right. You're not getting the looks from anyone when you're rolling around in one. But for a new ride, it's not a bad option.
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from me. Maybe I need to see it this weekend. I saw Flea. We had the Red Hot Chili Peppers right before Pierce the Veil on Alt 104.5. He was saying how much he loved The Odyssey. I know everyone's saying The Odyssey is great, but I just happened to see Flea talking about it. Maybe I need to see that. Also, though, Spider-Man's out tomorrow, and we talked about that in the Mike Jones Minute Con earlier tonight. Plus, Lollapalooza is going to live stream this weekend. We got a preview there of all the bands and everything. Well, if you want to hear about Spider-Man and Lollapalooza, we got the Mike Jones Minute Con. 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

We were talking about movies a few minutes ago with The Odyssey and Spider-Man on Alt 104 or 5. Well, 21 Pilots, their movie's going to be streaming soon, August 8th, for their concert film, More Than We Ever Imagined. And that's the day they're going to have the worldwide watch party and a big Q&A afterwards with Josh and Tyler. And I'm sure they'll have some revelations there. Don't worry, we still got some time. I'll remind you, so don't forget.

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Oh, and on day off recently, he got a hole in one while he was playing a round of golf. 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

0: So scary. Tame Impala and Dracula on Alt 104.5. I'm Mike Jones. But even scarier than that, what in the blue hell is going on with the Phillies? They lost again today. They got swept by the Marlins. They blew a 6-run lead today. And since the All-Star break, man, they lost the series to the Marlins and the Yankees and the Dodgers and the Mets. Not good. Not good at all. And clearly there are needs for the Phillies as we're getting up to the trade deadline and things are really getting serious about the playoffs and everything going on. Guys, you got to turn this thing around ASAP. Good Lord.
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One of my favorite songs of the whole decade on Hot 104.5. I'm Mike Jones. 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
1: 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This is how you win.

I'm sure the show's going to be fun, but I just couldn't go. I'm Mike Jones on 104.5. In a couple weeks, there's going to be a big Ramones tribute for their 50th anniversary, and Billy Joe Armstrong from Green Day is going to play there, but it's at the Hollywood Forever Cemetery. I just can't wrap my head around a show in a graveyard. There's dead bodies just 6 feet below your feet. Yeah, no thanks. Not happening. Pass from this guy. 104.5.

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with the best music discovery ever this week. Burning Out is the new one from the ladies. What are you feeling about that song? Do you think it should stay around on Alt 104.5? Is it a big swing and a miss for you? It's not doing it. All right, either way, we want to know about Burning Out. My vote, Mike Jones. I'm into the song. I dig it. Now we need to hear from you. Text us, like or dislike. 9104.

tonight's been going by quick. Thanks for hanging out with Alt 104.5. It's almost time for Emerging Alt. Alex Mack has an hour of new music, including with Somber, Miles Smith, Cage the Elephant, and a bunch more. Emerging Alt, our new music show, kicks off tonight and every weeknight at 11 o'clock. That's when you get to hear all of what's next on Alt 104.5.

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What's up, it's Alex Mack, your host here on Emerging Alt with iHeartRadio. Just watching an interview with this next band, Mother, talking about how they were writing the song and they were like, instantly they knew that the song was going to be infectious, right? But they were like, is this too catchy? Like, is it so catchy it's almost cliche? I disagree. I think it's great. And it's like the perfect amount of catchy. This song right now, it's called My Love. So

Philadelphia's alternative, Alt 104.5. Hey, what's going on? It's Alex Mack. I'm your host here on Emerging Alt. I was just at Vans Warped Tour this past weekend. And, you know, since I am a host with iHeartRadio, I wanted to ask all the bands, like, if there was a moment or a song or a band that maybe they remember hearing on the radio for the first time. And, you know, if it changed them or inspired them or whatever. So many bands reference hearing the Foo Fighters on the radio for the first time. So maybe this is somebody out there hearing them for the first time ever. One of their new ones right now called Wind.

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0: New stuff from the neighborhood that was private here on Emerging Alt. My name's Alex Mack. I'm your host. We do this every weeknight at 11 o'clock. Just a straight up hour of all new stuff, you know, like songs and artists you might not hear throughout the day. Maybe you've never heard, but that's kind of the point. You know, I just played you new Noah Kahan. Had Sam Fender and Olivia Dean. We did Beba Doobie with the Marias. So chime in. Let me know what you liked so far. If you had a favorite song, you can always send me a talk back on our free iHeartRadio app. Or hit me up directly. Like, add me on Instagram. 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

Philadelphia's alternative, Alt-1045. Now, I do believe that the band name doesn't make the band, right? I think it was the lead singer, Modest Mouse, who was saying, like, it's the band who makes the name doesn't make the band. And again, I agree with that. However, I was just talking to one of my friends about all the bands I'm playing on the show, and I mentioned this band, Buffalo Traffic Jam, and he was like, okay, that's awesome. I have to listen to them now. Clearly, it's working. The song's awesome on its own, but enjoy both, the name and the song. It's Fool's Gold. What are you

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0: I don't think I'm qualified for anything else.
1: Yeah.
0: Really, other than like working at a Home Depot. Like if it wasn't this, it'd be something like that. Yeah. I could learn something else, but
1: you never had one of those like big blow up temper tantrums like, that's it, I'm out of this business, I'm moving away.
0: I mean, everybody has that moment, but no, not where it was ever anything real that I was really considering.
2: That's great.
3: 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Yeah. 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
0: Damn, that sounds pretty good.
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Happy Thursday. Jackson checking in. 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And let's get things underway, shall we? Here's Pierce the Veil, So Far, So Fake.

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Do you know what all my life is? 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Sublime, until the sun explodes on Alt 104.5.

Yeah, that's a summertime vibe for you. Jackson here. Sublime until the sun explodes. It's Alt 104.5. Back to 16 Stone from Bush. It was an epic album. Here's Machine Head.

Philly's alternative. It's Alt 104.5. Jackson here. I want a pair of these. I'm not going to lie. I've got a pair of what they call recovery slides, right? They're just really soft. It's like walking on a cloud. I think Oofa is the company that makes mine. But I just read a story about Nike and Hyperice teaming up to create the ultimate recovery slide. Get this. It will heat and massage your feet. Looking at pictures of them, man, they just look like a regular slide. But they will take Nike's signature Air Zoom cushioning and then combine it with Hyperice technology that will deliver targeted heat and vibration to your feet. Oh, dude, I'm in. I want a pair. How much are they going to cost? Does it say in this story? Of course not. Well, if you want to get a peek at these things, they are called the Nike X Hyperice Air Zoom Hyper Slide. They could shorten that name up a bit, but whatever. I'm sold. Sign me up.

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It's Alt 104.5. Posthumous Chris Cornell stuff coming out. New record from Soundgarden. Just saw yesterday they are almost done with it, putting the raps on it, using old vocals from Chris Cornell before he passed away. Should be out in 2027. We'll keep you posted. 21 Pilots and City Walls.

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0: Jimmy Eat World. It's Alt 104.5 Jackson here. Keep listening for those keywords, alternative income. It's going to be your shot at $1,000. Good luck.
1: Yeah!

Philly's alternative. It's Alt 104.5 Jackson here. It's just reading this article on the alcohol industry may need to pivot. They just did a recent poll, and only 54% of Americans now say they drink alcohol. That is the lowest it's been in 90 years. But they were interviewing the guy from Bartesian. That's the company that makes the automated at-home cocktail machines. I think these things are so cool, but I've yet to pull the trigger on one. I'm like, yeah, is it worth it? Anybody out there have one? Hit me up. Let me know. He said when they started the company, they found that most people at home were drinking wine and beer because it was easy, but they would go out and order cocktails. And he thought, well, what if they could make a quality cocktail at home and nail it, get it right? And the result of that was Bartesian. They use basically like pods, and then you put in your own spirits and it mixes like the perfect drink. I kind of want one. I kind of do. I can't make a decent old fashioned to save my life. I try, and let's be honest, that's half the fun. Oh, I screwed it up. I have to make another one.

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5: Yep, we do it every weekday at noon. Throw it back for the lunch hour. Hit you with the retro stuff. And today, we've got some Alien Ant Farm. We're going to play some Cake, a little dashboard confessional. It's all powered by Parks Casino. This is how you win. And we'll get underway with the Bare Naked Ladies in the old apartment.

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3: 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"Why, did you want some?" And he said, "Maybe." 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
1: Dashboard Confessional, Jackson here with Throwing It Back. Speaking of throwing it back, MySpace poised for a comeback.
2: What?
1: The Vanderhoek brothers, who purchased the platform, have confirmed they're actively planning to relaunch the iconic social network and say they're just waiting for the right time, and if it doesn't work, they'll do it again. Yeah, man, pre-Facebook, MySpace was the spot. Remember the top eight? It's totally a popularity contest. You had your top eight friends, and then people get all pissed off. Why'd you take me out of your top eight, dude? Did I do something wrong? Or your boyfriend or girlfriend would disappear from your top eight, and people are like, what's up? Trouble in paradise, huh? I see she's not in your top eight anymore. I will say, back in the day, man, MySpace was the spot for music. If you wanted to find new music, just about every band out there had a MySpace page. No details or timeline yet, so we'll see what happens. But, yeah, they say they're bringing it back.

0: there's Cake Jackson here. It's Postmodern Radio 104.5. I was just reading a post about a guy complaining about Popeyes. He went to a Popeyes. I think this was in Michigan or someplace. And he ordered through the kiosk. So it was like, you know, self-order. And then when he got to the payment, it said, would you like to tip? And he was like, well, who am I tipping? Well, apparently he dug into this and they say it's for the staff in the back, for the cooks, the people making the food. I've seen this, man. I was at an airport recently and it was one of those like self-serve cafes where they've got, you know, drinks and snacks and stuff, but there's nobody tending to the register. You do a self-checkout, scan your stuff and walk away. But I got to the payment part and it was like, would you like to add a tip? And I'm like, for who? There's nobody here. Who am I tipping? I don't understand. You got to admit, our tip culture is nuts. I mean, obviously, there's a time and a place, and you tip people that are working for tips. But I'm not tipping a vending machine. I was in Iceland a couple of weeks ago. Went out to dinner, and the guy came over to take payment on one of the little mobile credit card machines. And I noticed there was no place for tip. And I was like, well, where do we tip? He's like, oh, we don't have that. Like, you don't have a place to tip? He's like, no, we do have a jar up at the bar. He's like, you know, if you feel like it. Like, they just don't tip. It's not a thing. But it was great service. So I was like, I got you, dude. Walked by the bar, threw 10 bucks in the tip jar, and called it a day. But yeah, in some places, man, it's just not a thing.
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So how much pressure is on you if you're a musician trying to make your way and you're Bob Dylan's kid? It's like, I don't know. Jacob Dylan did all right, I think. Wallflowers, 6th Avenue Heartache. 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

That band right there puts on an amazing live show. Really, really good live. Chevelle and Send the Pain Below. Jackson here till 2 o'clock. Jesse steps in then. Another shot at alternative income is coming up shortly here. Stick around. No.

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9: 6:30 a.m., your alarm goes off. 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

You'd be hard pressed to find a better writer. John Popper just writes amazing lyrics. If you go back through his library, you'll see what I mean. This one from the record Four, which was their fourth record, is Blues Traveler and Run Around.

Foo Fighters. What are we, about 2 weeks out from the show at the Link? Yeah, I think so. Pretender, it's Alt 104.5. Play some Sublime now. It's Ensenada. One, two.

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Dance, Dance, Fall Out Boy. It's Alt 104.5. That's going to wrap things up for me, Jackson. Thanks for hanging out, man. Thanks for listening. We'll catch you back here tomorrow morning, Friday, and get you into a weekend, all right? Jesse's coming up next. Have a stellar day. I'll leave you with Temper City and Self-Aware. Love you. Mean it. 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

All right, it's Thursday afternoon. I think we should all be able to leave work now, get the weekend started. Holy smokes, almost there, almost Friday. All 104.5 Jesse, brand new song from the Linda Lindas. It's called Burning Out, right?

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absolutely beautiful. Green Day's got their new movie coming. New song for the movie. They did a pop-up surprise performance last weekend, San Diego Comic-Con. What else do they have up their sleeves? Green Day's having a hell of a year. Oh, yeah, also Basket Case featured on the new Spider-Man soundtrack. They're everywhere right now. Alt 104.5, Pierce the Veil.

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I mean, I think we have official confirmation that a new Chili Peppers album out next year, or maybe the year after, depending on production. But Chad Smith just did an interview on Tuesday, some Australian radio station. He said September, they're booked in studio to write for 6 to 8 months. And then what they come up with during that time will be the music we make for the record. This is exciting. Exciting times, my friend.

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Weezer's hitting a very rare milestone. Alt-1045, Jesse, they're releasing their 20th studio album. It's so crazy when you think about it. The Gold album coming out August 21st. Also features Rivers Cuomo and drummer Pat Wilson's first co-write since the band's debut. They got a full-blown fall tour in support of the new album. We'll see him September 29th, Xfinity Mobile Arena. Also, I need to know when this new Weezer movie is coming out. They finished filming it last year. We need a status update ASAP.

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messing with you. 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

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Mother is a collaborative musical project. The idea is that each release brings together different artists with different influences to create a unique sound. Here's our song.

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Alt 104.5, Jesse, Thursday afternoon, summertime. I don't know if there's like any managers, bosses, execs tuning in, but straight up, real talk, please give your employees off on Fridays in the summer. Europeans have mandatory 4 weeks paid leave in the summer. It's like mandatory for them. The least you can do is give the people Fridays off, okay? Please. It's my PSA for the day. Thank you. One life.

Yeah, Linkin Park, they've been on a serious roll since their comeback and the announcement of their Hollywood Walk of Fame star this week. The latest cool honor. They're getting recognized alongside Smashing Pumpkins and the Ramones. Another big one to Linkin Park's resume. Alt 104.5, Jesse. All right, put the seatbelt on. Adjust the rear view mirror. Do what you need to do. 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

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Also, get in our afternoon discussion reply all kicked off. Question today, what band do you most want to see live that you haven't seen yet? 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Just find us, follow us.

1045 Reply All this afternoon. Who's on the top of your haven't seen them live yet list? Who do you want to see in concert that you haven't seen yet? At Brianne Axe on Instagram says the 1975. At Chevy Carfan 34 says Pepper. Okay, so Conatown, In With The Old, No Shame, those three albums on repeat, like early 2000s for me. Those songs, so good. Pepper's so great. Keep them coming on socials at Alt 1045 Philly.

It is officially official. Oh my God, Oasis just surpassed the Beatles. Best-selling studio album in UK history. What's the story, Morning Glory? Unbelievable. Long live Oasis. Alt 104.5, Jesse, Cage the Elephant opened for them last year. Oasis Live 25 tour, documentary coming in September. Trailer video out now. Go watch it. 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Beaches and

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so many bands, so many shows. You've seen it all. But have you? Alt 104.5 Reply all this afternoon. What band do you want to see most that you haven't seen yet, that you haven't seen live yet? Charlie, the photo guy on Instagram, says Gorillaz, Pearl Jam, and Rammstein. Yo, sign me up for Rammstein. Do Haas, dude, straight up. Keep them coming on socials at Alt 104.5 Philly.

Philadelphia's alternative. Alt 104.5, Jesse Wasabi. It's Thursday. Hell yeah. Practically the weekend, and we're cruising inside 90 minutes nonstop music till 5:30. Great news for Chili Peppers fans. Chad Smith says they're headed to the studio in September to begin work on the next album. Confirmed the news just a few days ago. They're on the way right after Sublime.

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$1,000 for you. Yes, you. It's all yours. Alt 1045 alternative income. If you got one hand in your pocket, you're like, damn, I'm broke. We got you. Final keyword of the day to win coming up in two songs.

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Yeah, see the Phils, the Phillies. Whoa, rough patch. Understatement. These have been ugly games to watch. Then we got Bryce Harper talking to the media saying, like, yeah, we need some help. We need some reinforcements. Don Mattingly not happy about that, giving a little pushback. It's just, I don't even know. I just know that the Phillies are very lucky LeBron's on the Sixers. Otherwise, the entire city would be rioting. They're just playing so bad. Alt 104.5, fastball.

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Really wanna make you mine. 4, 5, 6, come on and get your kicks. Now you don't need

Jesse, you know, shout out to whoever crapped themselves at NoahCon's Citizens Bank Park show. No, seriously, because NoahCon's turned that into an onstage comedy bit. He's now asking crowds to make a pledge to not make a mess in their pants. Like, I get it. Sometimes you got to go, but you don't want to miss the great divide. I get it, but you got to hold it in. Get it together. 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

104.5. Jesse, yeah, Linkin Park on a serious roll since their comeback. The new album From Zero. High-profile performances, including WWE, Royal Rumble, Grammy recognition, upcoming documentary, and now announced yesterday, Linkin Park to receive their star on the Hollywood Walk of Fame. Chester's legacy will live on forever.

Oh, yes. Great news. Thursday's done. The weekend's knocking on the door. The Phillies suck, but LeBron's a six, or I still can't wrap my head around this. Like, no more bad days in Philly. What a summer it continues to be. Just wanted to feel like this forever. Jesse, I'm out. Please, walk your dog. It's the only thing that matters, okay? Mike Jones, the Reverend, is taking you into the night.

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I know a lot of people are going to go to the My Chemical Romance show at Citi Field, but I got a warning for you. You got to be careful with that one. 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

What do you do on Saturday afternoons? Maybe it's stuff around the house. Maybe you're out running errands. Well, on Saturday, August 8th, that afternoon, we got to watch 21 Pilots concert movie. That's where they're going to start the live stream of More Than We Ever Imagined. And they're doing a big Q&A after. And I wonder what they're going to reveal in that. Some surprises could be coming from John.

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0: Burning Out from the Linda Lindas. It's our Alt 104.5 best music discovery ever this week. I'm Mike Jones. My vote is yes. Thumbs up on it. I dig the sound from the Linda Lindas on this one. I like all of their stuff, really. I think those girls are so talented. Well, what do you think about Burning Out? Now's your chance to tell us. Yeah, I'm in with Mike Jones and everyone. I like it, or no, not feeling it. Well, tell us by texting us, like or dislike, to 91045.
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While we're playing She, I just had a thought. Because I'm wearing my Green Day shirt today, is it acceptable to wear a Green Day shirt to their movie? 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Or do the same rules apply like it's a concert? 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

We're doing their new song now, Until the Sun Explodes. But also today's a big day for Sublime. 30 years ago is when the self-titled album came out. What I Got, Santeria, Caress Me Down. Just full of those Sublime jams that we love to sing along to. Maybe you do it tonight. Maybe you do it over the next couple days. But listen to that album in full. It is just Sublime excellence all through. All 104.5. Happy 30, Sublime.

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There's so much going on, so much to talk about every day with video games, with computers and tech and comics. And we give it all to you weeknights around 7:40, 7:45 with the Mike Jones Minicon on Alt-104.5. I got to tell you about this giant, and I mean super giant, new Pokemon puzzle that's coming out and how Universal is going to honor Ozzy Osbourne during Halloween Horror Nights. We'll get into everything in 7 minutes. The Mike Jones Minicon is coming up, all brought to you by Lundy Law on Alt-104.5.

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2: If you have some free time, how about putting a puzzle together? Because Ravensburger has a new Pokemon puzzle coming out in September with over 40,000 pieces. This mega puzzle has 10 different scenes, each based around a different character. And when they all come together, it's over 22 feet long. It's pretty impressive. And if you're up for the challenge, you can pre-order this Pokemon puzzle at ravensburger.com for just $730. There's big news if you love rock and scary things. Universal is going to have a special Ozzy Osbourne-themed maze for Halloween Horror Nights. 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The Ozzy Osbourne maze will open in September with Halloween Horror Nights in both Orlando and Hollywood. 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

I don't know if I'm supposed to talk about this yet. Nobody said we could. But then again, nobody said we couldn't. So how about this? Let's just keep it between you and me. I'm Mike Jones. We just had the Foos on Alt 104.5, and you know they're coming to the Link. 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We'll make sure you're at the show with everyone, rocking and rolling with the Foo Fighters, Queens of the Stone Age, and having the best time. But again, keep that between us. Self-aware, Temper City.

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We're only 2 days in, but there's been so much happening already with the Eagles and training camp. Coach said that there's a competition going on for that backup quarterback role, which is so important. And other spots, too, all around the team on offense and defense. So things will be really taking shape. And before you know it, the season will be started. Here we go. Alt 104.